0: go fuck with Terry.
1: Oh, he don't be never talking about shit. 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
1: 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Everything I'm saying this motherfucker's all props.
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back, back to back. Wait, bring that back, back to back, back to back, back to back, back to back. Dropping hits on hits, huh? Back to back, back to back, back to back, yeah. 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Dropping hits on hits, yeah. Back to back. This ain't just a nap. I'm Tom Hanks. 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